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2: Your Moody Radio weather forecast. An isolated shower or storm possible early, otherwise partly cloudy skies, overnight low into the upper 60s. Widespread showers and storms on Wednesday with a high near 85. Good chance of showers and storms again Wednesday night, overnight low near 65 degrees. A few showers with us on Thursday, low 80s. Another round of wet weather on Friday, then sunshine, low 80s. Sunny skies on Saturday, a high just over 80 degrees. I'm staff meteorologist Sally Russell for 88.9 Moody Radio.
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0: This is FEBC Today with Ed Cannon, the president of the Far East Broadcasting Company. Ed, let's talk about Pakistan for a moment.
1: There's so much that Americans don't know about the country of Pakistan, leading with it's the fifth largest country in the world.
0: Oh, yeah.
1: China, India, United States, Indonesia, and the fifth largest country at 220 million people is Pakistan.
0: Wow.
1: It's also a tiny percent of Christians. Most of the Christians are left over from the British colonial days when the Anglican Church had a presence in Pakistan. But since that time, the oppressive Muslim faith in that country are pushing many Christians out. You know, it's actually called the Islamic Republic of Pakistan.
0: Mm-hmm. We do hear from listeners in Pakistan. Here's one. I had some misunderstandings regarding Christianity and the authenticity of the Bible. But after listening to your broadcast, I clearly understand the life and teachings of Jesus Christ.
1: That's so familiar to me. I remember gathering with a number of listeners in Pakistan when we were at our studio there. And what the Muslims said to us that day are, "You're Christians. You're supposed to understand the Bible. Teach us what the Bible says." And that's the way they learn about Jesus Christ. It's a simple proclamation of what Jesus says in the Bible that the Pakistani people are most interested in. And when they hear it, they come to faith.
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2: Your Midi-Radio weather forecast. An isolated shower or storm possible early, otherwise partly cloudy skies, overnight low into the upper 60s. Widespread showers and storms on Wednesday with a high near 85. Good chance of showers and storms again Wednesday night, overnight low near 65 degrees. A few showers with us on Thursday, low 80s. Another round of wet weather on Friday, then sunshine, low 80s. Sunny skies on Saturday, a high just over 80 degrees. I'm Staff Meteorologist Sally Russell. 488.9 Moody Radio.
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0: I'm Steve O'Dell with Mission Network News. The Iranian Revolutionary Guard Corps says it will use different weapons, strategies, and targets if the United States escalates the war. The IRGC is the militia arm of the regime, but Lana Silk, president and CEO of Transform Iran, says the regime lost its legitimacy a long time ago. Last week, a pro-government Muslim cleric in southeastern Iran was shot and killed by unidentified gunmen. Silk believes things like this will spread as Iranians take matters into their own hands.
1: There was a lot of trust in the West intervening, and I think that trust has been lost. So there is a sense that if we want to get this done, we're going to have to try to do more drastic things ourselves.
0: God remains in control of every detail of Iran today, and he is good.
1: Pray in partnership with the church that is really in the front lines, paying a heavy price to be bringing the gospel to that nation.
0: And today marks the International Day of Sign Languages, highlighting the importance of language access for deaf communities. DOOR International's Rob Myers says sign language is the first language of most people born deaf. It's their primary pathway to information, including scripture. However,
2: only one sign language has a full Bible available, and that is in American Sign Language.
0: This lack of access leaves deaf communities largely unreached.
2: 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Less than 2% of those deaf people know and follow Jesus. And so that creates a huge urgency as we're looking at trying to complete the Great Commission.
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3: Your Moody Radio weather forecast. An isolated shower or storm possible early, otherwise partly cloudy skies overnight low into the upper 60s. Widespread showers and storms on Wednesday with a high near 85. Good chance of showers and storms again Wednesday night and overnight low near 65 degrees. A few showers with us on Thursday, low 80s. Another round of wet weather on Friday, then sunshine, low 80s. Sunny skies on Saturday, a high just over 80 degrees. I'm Staff Meteorologist Sally Russell for 88.9 Moody Radio.
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0: That's passion just that good on Moody Radio. Hi, it's Bill Meyer. 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

0: It's a mutual relationship that we've got with somebody. It's not just the evangelist with all the answers telling the person who's receiving it everything that they need to know.
1: Asking good questions that lead to warm conversations paves the way for effectively sharing your faith. Hi, I'm Mark Gothier with Crew and Making Your Life Count. Mark Teasdale says some of the most powerful evangelism happens one conversation at a time.
0: I've tried to make evangelism accessible to folks who are kind of skeptical about it. We can evangelize over the course of time. It doesn't just have to be in one moment. There are lots of different ways to engage in the practice of evangelism. It doesn't just have to be about passing out tracts, and it doesn't just have to be about engaging strangers on the street. In fact, most evangelism, there's lots of research now that backs this up, most evangelism that's most effective works through built-in relationships that often take place over time.
1: Many people come to faith through relationships built over months or even years. Simple acts of faithfulness, kindness, and consistency can open doors that a single conversation might not be able to.
0: One of the things that I always would do is just say a simple grace before the meal. So there can be lots of baby steps, not just the one big decision to follow Jesus. And it's relational. It's give and take. It's a mutual relationship that we've got with somebody. It's not just the evangelist with all the answers telling the person who's receiving it everything that they need to know.
1: You don't have to have all the answers. Just be present, be genuine, and trust God with the process. Seeds planted today may bear fruit for eternity. Learn more at crew.org/life.
2: Your Midday Radio weather forecast. An isolated shower or storm possible early, otherwise partly cloudy skies, overnight low into the upper 60s. Widespread showers and storms on Wednesday with a high near 85. Good chance of showers and storms again Wednesday night, overnight low near 65 degrees. A few showers with us on Thursday, low 80s. Another round of wet weather on Friday, then sunshine, low 80s. Sunny skies on Saturday, a high just over 80 degrees. I'm Staff Meteorologist Sally Russell for 88.9 Moody Radio.
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0: That's Brandon Lake on Moody Radio. Hi, it's Bill Meyer with a Christian artist update. Leanna Crawford invited her husband Cody to sing with her in a video she posted this week. Cody sings by lip-syncing Amazing Grace, as Leanna actually sings the song. She said, "Should I bring him on stage with me?" You can see that very cute video on Leanna's Facebook reel.
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0: Some people are just happy people. They smile, they're encouraging, they're optimistic. 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

0: Those are the two Michaels. That's how we're going to start the program today. And I've got some phone calls for them and other questions that have come in. 877-548-3675. 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We have it linked there at chrisfabrylive.org. Your questions for the two Michaels coming up straight ahead.
1: 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Good afternoon. It's John Hemmer. It is not too early to start thinking about Christmas. I bring this up because Tasha Layton is doing a bunch of Moody Radio Christmas shows, and one of those might be in your area. 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
0: I love it when we can make the two Michaels available to you for your Bible questions here at the Radio Backyard Fence. 877-548-3675. Of course, listen to Dr. Michael Wodelnik on Open Line. Every now and then, Dr. Van Lanningham will show up there. Dr. Wodelnik was in Florida over the weekend. He's going to be in Grand Rapids, Michigan this weekend.
1: Grand Rapids.
0: And so you got to get there. If you're in the Grand Rapids area, you got to go and see him. I don't know. Are tickets still available?
5: Tickets are available. The best way to find him is go to openlineradio.org. There's a link there that says Open Line Live. And yes, there's room. It's up in the north part of Grand Rapids. It's going to be a great time.
0: No, Grand Rapids. You got to say Grand Rapids. That's how Uncle Charlie always said it. So I got to do it too. Okay.
5: You got to have that Midwest accent.
0: Marie is in Pennsylvania. Hi, Marie. Welcome. You're on with the two Michaels.
6: Hi. I hope you can hear me all right. I got my Bluetooth in.
0: We got you.
6: Okay. Yeah, I appreciate your show. I can listen to it. But I was reading in Acts, and it's 16:3, where Paul and Barnabas took Timothy and circumcised them. It says the Jewish mom, and even in Timothy, it says to go back to Acts 16, didn't his mom and his grandmother have him circumcised after 8 days of being born?
7: Good question.
8: Apparently not. I kind of want to hear what Michael has to say about this. This is how I understand it, though. Timothy would have been considered Jewish. And Michael, you can confirm me or correct me on this.
5: Yes.
8: That Jewish descent is sort of tracked through the mother. And so if he really is considered as a Jew, and Paul wants to take him into synagogues and some of the mikveh, the ceremonial baths and things like that, well, he's got to be Jewish. He's got to be able to fit in. And so I think he does that to be able to provide Timothy an opportunity for credibility and also just a better way to be able to connect. But so that's why he did that. And not everybody has to be circumcised, but because Timothy was Jewish, he needed to show that so that he could be accepted in the Jewish community.
5: Well,